0: What's the matter? Your chicken tastes like pork? You have triplets instead of twins? Does your food taste plastic?
1: The next one is actually one of my favorites from Ed Sheeran. It's called Perfect.

Etomidate gets you addicted, and you'll lose your mind. It destroys your well-being and life. Your bestie shares good stuff to vape and chill when you're feeling down. And there's easy money and free trips for bringing goods across borders. These are traps. Real friends won't get you hooked on drugs. Drug trafficking is a serious offense, and traffickers are liable to life imprisonment. Never act out of greed. Etomidate? Not once, not ever. Listen to me. Let's stand firm, knock drugs out.

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Meghan Trainor on Radio 3. New music for a wet Tuesday, Arvo. We've got the thunderstorm warning until 2:30. 14:30 at the very least. I hope you're staying dry and having a cool Tuesday. These guys are the Wrecks. New music on 3, and I didn't used to.

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1: Yeah, I'm running through these halls like Trano. I got that devilish flow, rock and roll, no halo. We party rock. Yeah, that's the crew that I'm repping on the rise to the top. No lead in our Zeppelin.
0: Hey, party rock is in the house.

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RTH KD News at 9 with Sachin Karpi. Chief Executive John Lee has announced the launch of a central trading and clearing system for gold. Speaking at a financial summit, Lee

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Hi, my name is Alison Howe, and thank you for joining us here in the Common Room. We're here to keep you company until 10 o'clock tonight with the open space right around the corner. And why not more incredible details about Taylor Swift and Travis Kelce's wedding? And this time, it's about Adam Sandler's marriage advice. RTHK Radio 3. Music-wise, here is Benson Boone with Time of My Life.

0: like, let's continue, let's make a story together, and let's be inspired by our friendship and the friendship and connections in our life.
1: We will continue to hear from this amazing panel throughout the rest of the week. And the soundtrack is just as cool too. Here is SB19 with Memories to close the show.

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3: RTHKD News at 10 with Sachin Karpi. Chief Executive John Lee has announced the launch of a central trading and clearing system for gold. Speaking at the financial summit, Lee revealed that the first batch of transactions had been completed with the participation of multiple banks, mining companies, jewelers and other investors.
4: The launch of Hong Kong's central clearing system for gold will create a solid foundation allowing us to take the next major step and thus building a comprehensive gold trading ecosystem in Hong Kong, one that benefits a world of investors and institutional capital seeking safe haven assets.
3: The chief executive

friend. Speak so slightly.

I'm waiting in the pines. I'm waiting in the forest. Pylons at my side. The treasure lies before us.

RTHK, the News at 8 with Robert Kemp. The US military says it has launched what it described as powerful strikes against Iran in response to attacks on three ships in the Strait of Hormuz. Iranian state media has reported explosions in the cities of Sirik, Bandar Abbas.